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0: Hi, it's Dan Austin inviting you to join me for a toy drive for Aaron's House for Grieving Children. 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

today, Potts Farm was a place to go. Load a truck up, hit the dirt road. 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Light the bonfire and call the girls. King and the Can and the Marlboro Man. Jack and Jim were a few good men. 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I'm tired of talking, man. Y'all ain't listening to more dirt.

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0: Hi, it's Dan Austin inviting you to join me for a toy drive for Aaron's House for Grieving Children. 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

0: Hi, it's Dan Austin, inviting you to join me for a toy drive for Aaron's House for Grieving Children. 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
3: 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They do great work for great people. You know who you are, hard worker, taking care of your own, just trying to keep life moving. People around here don't wake up thinking they'll need a lawyer, but accidents happen, and it matters who you're dealing with. I've known Phil Truitt for a long time. We go way back to the high school days. Not only is he a great guy, but he's a local guy. 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

Good morning and happy Thursday. It's Mike D here. Join me this morning at 10 a.m. for a fresh round of Fill in the Blank. We will be playing the Confessions Bar at noon. And when it comes to condiment bottles, are you that type of person that gets every drop out of them? Or do you just throw it out when you're ready for it to be gone? We'll chat about that this morning, 10 a.m., right here on K105.

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4: 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They do great work for great people. You know who you are, hard worker, taking care of your own, just trying to keep life moving. People around here don't wake up thinking they'll need a lawyer, but accidents happen, and it matters who you're dealing with. I've known Phil Truett for a long time. We go way back to the high school days. 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

0: Back to 1995 we go this afternoon for Throwback Thursday. Hi there, it's Dan. Yeah, that's the year the original Toy Story came out, and we'll find out what was playing on K105 at the time it was out. In addition to that, every time you hear a throwback, you could win tickets to see Toy Story 5. And Blake Shelton is 50 today. We'll celebrate with a big party, kinda, at 3:18 this afternoon on K105.
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3: Okay, here we go. Let's kick off a Thursday, baby. Straight up 6 o'clock with Tim and Kylie on this Thursday, June the 18th. Welcome to it. 51 right now, or 61 rather, will be 71 today. Mix of clouds and sun to kind of start the day breezy this afternoon.
4: Yeah.
3: But look, no rain, which was surprising yesterday. I know we kind of talked yesterday morning that they were talking about severe storms kind of blowing through. On yesterday afternoon, I had even asked a couple of other people, like, hey, when are these things supposed to get here? Because come 3 o'clock, it had sprinkled a little bit, and I was like, well, let me make sure I go pick up my son, Hudson, he's 7, from day camp, and be like, make sure I get home before, so I'm not trying to drive through that or whatever, and really kind of nothing happened. Well, it was interesting yesterday, and I don't know if this happened in other areas of town, but we live out southwest, so we were on our way home. We passed by Homestead High School, okay? And they've completely redid all of that. Like, they've torn down buildings. They built parking lots up. Like, it's really kind of coming along. But the one parking lot that was closest to the West Central Fire Station there was jammed with utility trucks.
4: Oh.
3: And as I drove by, I was like, because, again, this was before it really kind of said, like, they really kind of said, like, well, you know, probably nothing's really going to happen.
4: Mm-hmm.
3: I'm like, well, is this a lot more serious than, like, we're thinking it's going to be? Because when you see 100 utility trucks kind of staged somewhere.
4: Like, ready to go.
3: Yeah. Like,
4: ready to be dispatched.
3: Sitting on go. You're like, oh, man, okay. I better go home, start putting patio furniture away, like, tying stuff down.
4: I was worried about it. And then we did get rain, though. Did you get any rain?
3: Yeah, we did, but nothing but nothing like what I think they really kind of predicted.
4: Not at all. We were just kind of like, okay, so was that it? Are we done? And then that was it.
3: And look, I'm not out here advocating for, like, severe weather by any stretch of the imagination. No, please don't read that into it. But I guess maybe, like, a lot of people got the message wrong about what was finally going to happen. And they were still there this morning. So I don't know if there's other areas, you know, in and around Fort Wayne that got affected by any severe weather yesterday. But, I mean, they were still there today. So this morning, rather, when I was on my way in. So we'll see kind of where, if they're there this afternoon when I kind of head back from the radio station back home. But
4: maybe they were just having a conference.
3: You think?
4: Yeah.
3: They were using like one of the, I mean, like, look, at the end of the day, I guess nobody's at Homestead right now. So
4: yeah, so they're like, let's just
3: utilize this space.
4: Yeah. That's right, maybe.
3: All right, I guess Saks is out there trying to make ends meet.
4: We'll rent you our space. They're doing weddings there in the summer.
3: That'd be awesome. Have like a wedding and
4: Would you have a wedding in your high school gym?
3: Yes.
4: Like if you guys both went to that school?
3: Yes. Absolutely.
4: That'd be kind of cool.
3: Yes, it would.
4: Because there's no way that it'd have to be a dry wedding.
3: Because out.
4: Sure. They would never let you. There's no way.
3: I mean, I don't know if I'm paying enough.
4: There's no way. Like, I'm thinking of Snyder. You know, Drake and I both went to Snyder. That'd be a cool place to have a wedding. They would never let you.
3: So you're telling me that if they ever do, like, fundraisers or anything like that at the school, like, there's...
4: No.
3: They don't allow any? And I'm not saying, like, sure school-sanctioned ones.
4: No, but I'm sure, like, Dwenger, they have that Saints Alive. It's their big auction every year. I'm sure that they do it there. I know at Concordia they do, but those are private schools. But I'm sure, like, at public schools, there's no way. Even at a fundraiser... And that's why they can't ever get the money.
3: I don't know.
4: They're looking for.
3: Like, I know, like, in my high school, and I'm sure like a lot of others, you know, it was rather big and you could put the partitions up to kind of size it out. And if you did that, then people would just like walk to the other side. You're trying to do your first dance. They're shooting hoops. Like, you hear ball dribbling.
4: Like, that would be one of the most fun weddings, like a wedding reception to go to. Like, they have the basketball hoops open.
3: Right.
4: They have, like, some of the gym equipment. You're just in your wedding dress playing kickball.
3: Or, like, scooter soccer.
4: Yes.
3: So anyway.
4: Floor hockey.
3: So.
4: With those big plastic sticks.
3: Well, you know what? If I ever do it all over again, I'm going to. I'll look into it.
4: Someone should.
3: Let's get your Thursday going with the smartest person awake. It's brought to us by our friends at Sedation and Implant Dentistry of Fort Wayne. So, Kylie, what's our question this morning from yesterday?
4: What did the woman boil her hot dogs in? Was it Gatorade, root beer, or summer shandy?
3: Yeah, they said, you know, look, this could be like the one of the summer food trends. And I'm like, because dirty water dogs, I mean, they are, while I'm not throwing shade at the grilled hot dog, which is great in and of itself,
4: that's
3: there is something about a boiled hot dog. What, a grilled hot dog? Or?
4: Yeah.
3: Really?
4: Or a grilled hot dog or a Coney Island hot dog.
3: Interesting. So, like, not even in the microwave or anything?
4: Oh, no, no, no.
3: Wow. But specifically, though, this woman, she boiled her hot dogs in what liquid, though?
4: Was it Gatorade, root beer, or summer shandy?
3: All right, so 260-447-K105. If you know, you'll be the smartest person awake. You'll also be the first caller of the day. So let's set the tone for this Thursday, and let's light this rocket, get this morning going, and we'll talk to you right after Luke Combs. It's Sleepless in a Hotel Room on K105.

0: K105, it's Luke Combs, Sleepless in a Hotel Room, 608 on K105, and we are in the middle of looking for the smartest person awake.
1: All right, let's see if we can make it you. If you were here as we kind of kicked off the show yesterday, maybe you know the answer to this.
0: What did the woman boil her hot dog in? Gatorade, root beer, or summer shandy?
1: All right, so at 260-447-K105, you're up first. So who are you, where are you, and what's the answer?
2: This is Mark from New Haven. Gatorade.
1: There is a woman who went viral on TikTok for boiling her hot dogs in Gatorade.
0: That's what we were looking for. Good work. You were the smartest person awake. Would you ever eat a Gatorade hot dog?
2: No, I wouldn't do Gatorade.
1: Well, so what would you do? Are you just plain water? You won't get it. You won't kind of dabble in anything?
2: Oh, I haven't made it in a long time. Parents used to make it. It's called Hilo hot dog. And you cook them with pineapple and like a sauce, a red sauce. But I haven't made them in a long time. But.
1: Oh.
0: Now that sounds good. A little Hawaiian treat.
1: Yeah.
0: Mm.
1: Hawaiian treat.
2: But yeah, that's it. Mm. Now brats, it's beer and onion. And a can of Sprite.
1: Beer?
0: Oh,
1: onion,
0: and a can
1: and
0: of Sprite.
1: A can of Sprite.
2: Yep.
1: Okay.
2: Try it.
1: Okay.
2: The way we used to cook, we cooked them in Wisconsin that way, and they were great.
1: All right.
0: Sounds great. Well, awesome.
1: Well, thanks for joining us for Tim and Kylie's Recipe Corner this morning, Mark. We appreciate you. Well, Mark, buddy, we hope thanks, you have a great day on the job site. Thank you so much for listening, too.
2: Yeah, you guys are great. Thank you.
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1: What are some of the things that really kind of work your nerve? Well, it's something we like to call, it's like the anti-radar. Because every Friday we share with you some of the cool things that we come across. Those are the things that are on our radar. But what's not? And maybe you kind of experience some of these too. And if there's something that really kind of grinds your gears, shoot us a quick text, 260-447-5105, and let us know. But on the way next, what are ours? What really kind of is bugging us? And I'm sure it bugs you too. We'll find out. I'll talk about it right after Hardy, its favorite country song on K105.

0: Hardy, favorite country song. 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
1: So, Kylie, what is not on your radar? What's kind of grinding your gears?
0: I just have one thing, and it is kids' books with too many words. And I know.
1: Okay, all right.
0: I know that this sounds bad. However, you know when you're trying to put your kids to bed at night, a lot of times they'll try to use some stall tactics.
1: Right.
0: Could be they need a drink of water. They need to go to the bathroom.
1: Yep.
0: Or can we read a book? Can we read one more book?
1: I mean, you're never going to say no.
0: No. Okay, yeah, go grab a book. Every time it's one of the freaking little golden books with all the words. I have to, like, you know, stealthily skip some pages.
1: I was going to say, somebody told me a long time ago, like, paperclip them together.
0: Yeah.
1: So that, like, you can just, so that you're not, you look like you're normally just turning pages, and then the next thing you know, you're like 3 pages from the end.
0: And I have been doing this because, you know, my girls are too young to be able to read. So I kind of make up my own story.
1: Oh.
0: I mean, it goes with the story. You know, like, say it's Lion King, Little Golden Book. I just, you know, kind of tell what's happening in my own words. Shorter version. the summarized version. Because it's like, why? For kids? Give me something shorter, more succinct. But anyway,
1: okay.
0: So that's what I have.
1: All right.
0: Kids' books, too many words. What about you?
1: YouTube. And something they specific.
0: YouTube or?
1: YouTube.
0: Oh, tube, not.
1: YouTube.
0: Bono, okay.
1: And yes, no. And something they specifically do to everybody. As we all kind of watch YouTube for whatever reason, maybe you're trying to learn how to fix a pipe under your sink, or you know, you just maybe that's where one of your favorite shows is now. But on the side, when they give you those list of like recommended videos,
0: yeah.
1: Why don't they ever do the one where the series begins? Why do I then have to go through the wormhole of trying to not only go to this person's YouTube account? And then scroll through to find the original of the series, especially if it's like they only do like parts of this series every once in a while.
0: Yeah.
1: So it's like you look, you're like, oh, man, part six of nine. OK, well, let me go back and find part one. It was in October of last year. What?
0: Yeah, I've been watching these like they were served to me YouTube shows like they were made by just random YouTube creators. And they do that same thing. And you get, like, hooked on it, and then you're like, just show me, yeah, where's the beginning?
1: Yeah, like, wait a minute. Why is Jenny's hair green? Well, because you find out in episode 2
0: yeah.
1: that, you know, and I'm just, okay. All right. Anyway, so, do you have something? You know, what really kind of works your nerve? Like we said, just shoot us a quick text. 260-447-5105. This one, as a truck driver, what burns me up is cars that pass me just to get in front of me and slow down.
0: What is that? That happened to me on the way to work this morning. I mean, it happens every day.
1: Hmm.
0: So frustrating.
1: No. Thank you for sharing that. And if you've got one, you can shoot us a quick text too. But, I mean, we've all got something that bothers us. Shoot, let us know. 260-447-5105 on the text.
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9: Good morning and happy Thursday. It's Mike D here. Join me this morning at 10 a.m. for a fresh round of Fill in the Blank. We will be playing the Confessions Bar at noon. And when it comes to condiment bottles, are you that type of person that gets every drop out of them? Or do you just throw it out when you're ready for it to be gone? 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

0: Cody Johnson and the Fall, 6:31 with Tim and Kylie at K105. It is a Thursday morning, 60 right now, only 71 today, but cloud and sun to start and then a breezy afternoon. So kind of got keep that in mind as you kind of work your way through your day. Kylie Covers Country is on the way next. What are you covering?
1: A bunch of new music to talk about, plus an embarrassing moment involving a country icon and a football star. Tell you what that's all about coming up after Kane Brown, Lauren Elena, What Ifs on K105.

0: What if?
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3: Travis Kelce just shared this embarrassing story. I think he was sharing this on, like, it looks like almost a live version of the podcast he does with his brother. And he was talking about how he once mistook the Jimmy Buffett for Warren Buffett, business mogul, at a music festival. He said that he had too much to drink, and he was told that Buffett wanted to meet him. He tells me a story from high school about how he picked up the guitar for the first time, and I said, "No way, Warren Buffett played the guitar?" And his face went from smiling ear to ear to not smiling at all. And then he got tapped on the shoulder because he had to sing Margaritaville, and then he knew that's not the right guy. Don't you hate when that kind of stuff happens? But it looks like it's all good now since he's able to joke about it.
1: Right.
3: Some of those, like, you know, your mind wants to erase it. Just pretend it never happened. In other news, just want to kind of go through this really quickly. They came out with this list of the 32 songs. Only 32 songs have ever hit number one on the Billboard Hot 100 chart. So I thought it'd be just kind of fun to go through some of these. Some of the ones, you know, it's like, I Knew It, I Knew You, the new Taylor Swift,
1: right.
3: Toy Story, Choosing Texas is on there, What I Want from Morgan Wallen and Tate McRae. There's some other Morgan Wallen on there, Shaboozy, a bar song. Beyonce, Texas Hold'em. I didn't realize that was one of them, and they're counting it. There's also like these just ones that I'm like, oh, okay, we're going back, like Amazed by Lone Star, Islands in the Stream, 9 to 5. Then there is one, the only one that I was really like, oh, that actually surprised me and also annoys me, Oliver Anthony, Rich Men.

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1: Okay.
0: Like the way to go. But there's one song in particular I really want to bring up because I think it has potential. It could be in the running for Song of Summer. Dan and Shay just released a little snippet of a song they have coming out next Friday. It's called Marry You Again.

0: I like that. I think it has some potential there. They're having a big moment right now. They just sang for the national anthem for the World Cup.
1: Yep.
0: It's a Dan and Shay summer. I'm saying it now. And that is your country covered on K105.
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1: I can't beat Kylie's on the way next. We got Mike from Fort Wayne going to try and see if he can get Kylie the second loss in 7 days. That's traditionally how it has gone down. We'll see if today's the day. It'll be right after Jason Aldean and Whiskey Drink on K105.

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1: Can't be Kylie. It's best out of five questions. These are things you should know. Can't be Kylie.
2: Okay, here we go. Let's give a big Tim and Kylie welcome to Mike from Fort Wayne. Good morning.
0: Hi.
3: Morning.
2: Here we go with a round of Can't Beat Kylie. We got $100, so I'd love to give it to you. In order to win it, you got to answer more general knowledge trivia questions than Kylie can. There's only five of them. Kylie answers more than you. She wins. Ties, they do go to Kylie. Let's get an update on your current record.
0: 846 to 76.
2: All right, Mike, let's see if we can make that a 77 today. Go ahead, kick Kylie out of the studio.
3: All right, Kylie, hit the road.
0: Okay, here I go.
2: While she's up and walking out, bud, what do you got going on today?
3: Just work, man.
2: Where you work at?
3: Engineering and Environmental Solutions.
2: Nice. All right. Well, let's see if we can get you that W today. Kylie's in the hallway. Here we go. Question number one. The smaller animal in a litter is commonly called the what?
3: Runt.
2: Question two. Which of these household objects is not a character in the 1991 animated film Beauty and the Beast? Ottoman, wardrobe, or fly swatter?
3: Flyswatter.
2: Question three. The war between the states is another name for which war?
3: The Civil War.
2: Question four. It was on this day 32 years ago that the OJ car chase happened. What was the vehicle that OJ was traveling in?
3: Ford Bronco.
2: And finally, question five. The ruins of the ancient city of Pompeii are located in what country?
3: Greece.
2: Those are your five questions. Let me call Kylie back in now.
4: Kylie!
2: Okay, Mike, here she comes. Getting back into the studio. She's walking over, settling into her seat. Welcome back, Kylie.
0: Hi.
2: Mike, making your work for it this morning. He got four out of the five, correct?
0: Why? Every day.
2: See how you do, though. Are you ready?
0: Yes.
2: Question number one. The smaller animal in a litter is commonly called the what?
0: The runt.
2: Score is 1-1. Question two. Which of these household objects is not a character in the 1991 animated film Beauty and the Beast? Ottoman, wardrobe, or fly swatter?
0: Fly swatter. I want to see that version.
2: Tied two. Question three. The war between the states is another name for which war?
0: What is that? The Civil War.
2: Scores 3-3.
0: That took too long.
2: Three. Question four. It was on this day 32 years ago the OJ car chase happened.
0: Oh, no.
2: What was the vehicle that OJ was traveling in?
0: A Bronco.
2: Tied at four. And finally, question five. The ruins of the ancient city of Pompeii are located in what country?
0: They're Italy?
4: Oh, dang it!
2: It was Italy. Five up, five down, a straight sweep, Mike, leading to a final score of 5-4. Shoot!
3: Dang it.
2: Even though you didn't get the cash of the win, though, today, we do appreciate you playing. And unfortunately, now you got to do that audio walk of shame.
3: I'm Mike from Fort Wayne, and it can't be Kylie.
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7: Back to 1995 we go this afternoon for Throwback Thursday. Hi there, it's Dan. Yeah, that's the year the original Toy Story came out, and we'll find out what was playing on K105 at the time it was out. In addition to that, every time you hear a throwback, you could win tickets to see Toy Story 5. And Blake Shelton is 50 today. We'll celebrate with a big party, kinda, at 318 this afternoon on K105. I ain't saying-

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1: So Father's Day, of course, this Sunday. And if you haven't, you know, thought of what to get your dad yet, you still got a couple of days to try and cram in and try and maybe ask questions about what he might want for Father's Day. But I saw this and I found it really interesting because somebody asked on Reddit, like, dads, what do you really want for Father's Day? I just know the answer can't be beef jerky and mugs. Okay?
0: True.
1: Some of these are really kind of, you know, there's one that's like, I want a pressure washer. Okay.
0: Oh, that's cool.
1: Yeah. Oh, absolutely. The stuff you can do with it, you may look at it and go, that looks like a lot of work, but it's so much fun.
0: I can see that being fun.
1: Somebody else said a sword. Okay. Maybe I don't know. Maybe they like want a katana blade. I'm not sure.
0: Okay.
1: And then they kind of got into some of the other more sentimental ones. Like, for instance, to be able to spend time with my family and not be expected to go out to a meal with my in-laws. Does that sound familiar? Because isn't that what moms say every single year?
0: Oh, yeah, maybe.
1: So, how about this one? Just to go to a baseball game, eat some hot dogs, and enjoy time with my kids away from screens.
0: Yeah, that's good.
1: I love that.
0: That's the one that I would pick.
1: I'd love to go on a long hike with my kids, says another one. This one, I want to pack a cooler and go to the local park, set up a small grill, cook some burgers, drink a beer or two, and hang out with my wife and daughter.
0: Oh, okay, yeah. That sounds like a good, like, Father's Day gift. Like, I could see a lot of people picking that one.
1: A day to read and write, paint, or even play video games. Okay? This one, I love my family, but I'm also an introvert. So the perfect day would be my wife leaving with the kids at dawn and not coming back until bedtime.
0: See, that's where it's like, I don't know. And I say this, too, for Mother's Day. Same thing with, like, the hanging out with in-laws. Like, that seems like something you would want to, I mean, like, everyone being together because, like, you're celebrating everyone and having fun. I don't necessarily agree with that, like, spending time alone. I don't know. That's not me.
1: And I get that. And I understand that. But there are a lot of moms out there, and we hear this a lot over Valentine or Mother's Day, where it's like, you know, you get up, you know, yeah, you might have the morning, but then you've got to go and spend the day kind of either, you know, honoring your mom or honoring your mother-in-law. And I remember maybe it was 2 years ago, we played that audio from that woman who said, no, Mother's Day is for the moms that are in the trenches.
0: I remember
1: like the moms
0: that
1: have the small kids. That's who Mother's Day's for. Mother's Day is not for my mom if she's 60 years old and we're not going to her house if I've got small kids.
0: Yeah, I don't know. Like, why can't we just celebrate all moms? And then if you want, like, your day to yourself, like, why can't that just be your birthday? You know? Like, make that seems more accurate. Like, this isn't, like, a you day. It's you as a mom or, like, you as a dad day. So, like, you should be doing dad stuff and, like, what you like to do as a dad with your kids. The people who made you a dad, that's, like, you getting to celebrate this day. When it's your birthday, then I'll take the kids and we'll leave. And if you're an introvert and you can have
1: and go somewhere else,
0: alone time to play video games or whatever they said on the thing. Like, that makes more sense to me. Am I wrong on that?
1: I mean, look, everybody kind of looks at it. Everybody yeah. looks at those things in a different way. And maybe you do. And if you are absolutely the same way, Kyle, shoot us a quick text. 260-447-5105. I'd love to kind of know. Because we always do hear about the, no, just go.
0: Yeah,
1: and like, dads who might just go, you know what, I'm just going to leave and I'm going to go play golf. Or I'm just going to go fishing. I'm just going to do this, what I like to do by myself.
0: I've heard of people on Mother's Day and Father's Day. Like, I think we know people who do this. Where they book a hotel room just like the, you know, depending on whose day it is. So Mother's Day, the girl books a hotel room in town. Just like catches up on all her Netflix shows overnight. Maybe, like, we'll just read, hang out alone in a hotel room. I'm like, I can't think of anything truly worse than that for me personally. However, if that's, like, what you want to do, why would you do that on Mother's Day? It seems like do that on your birthday. That's, like, a good birthday thing.
1: Hmm. Finally, this is the last one, though. This poor guy, I don't think he's going to get what he wants.
0: Oh, boy.
1: Because it's, I just want to be listened to without having to repeat myself 3 or 4 times.
0: I understand where he's coming from. And, but, like, as a wife, I could give that to you, But like, if you have kids, they can't. If they're a certain age, they can't give that.
1: This year is not looking good, and next year actually is in question still too.
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3: Good morning and happy Thursday. It's Mike D here. Join me this morning at 10 a.m. for a fresh round to fill in the blank. We will be playing the Confessions Bar at noon. And when it comes to condiment bottles, are you that type of person that gets every drop out of them? Or do you just throw it out when you're ready for it to be gone? We'll chat about that this morning, 10 a.m., right here on K105. Sunday.

0: K105, it's Luke Combs. When it rains, it pours. It's 717 at 69 right now, but we're going to get up to 71 with clouds and a mix of sun in there, too.
1: Going to do a round of the blind rank game this week. My songs will be the ones that you will be voting for. So on the way, we'll kind of introduce you to our category. We'll play our five songs, and then you get to vote out of the five songs that I picked, which one we're going to play next. We'll do that right after Chris Jansen. It's me and a beer on K105.
2: Girl I'd ever seen. Look at her, man, look at me.

0: It's Chris Jansen and me and a beer at 7:21.
1: So the way the blind rank game works is Kylie and I, we each think of a category and then five songs that fit in that category. We play short clips of those songs and then we rank them 1 through 5. What we feel is the best being 1 and the worst being 5 out of the songs that were played. Now, because my songs are going to be the ones that you'll be voting on, I'll go first this week. So, Kylie, we probably picked the same exact theme this week.
0: No, we did not.
1: We did not.
0: There's no way we did.
1: Okay. All right. So, with Father's Day being Sunday, I went with all songs that either talk about your dad or talk about being a dad.
0: Oh, okay, perfect.
1: Okay, so here is your first one.
2: This phase is gonna fly by, so baby, just hold on.
0: I'm gonna give it a 4.
1: A 4, okay.
0: Yeah, I just feel like there could be better.
1: I understand that. All right, so here is your second song.
0: Okay, this is going to be 3.
1: 3? Oh, wow, okay. I thought you put that one higher. Here we go. Here is the next one.
2: I hope I'm at least half the dad that he didn't have to be.
0: I just feel like there are some that I'm waiting for, and so I'm going to give this 5, and I'm sorry.
1: Okay.
0: I'm sorry.
1: No, that's fine. Here is your next one.
2: It's okay.
0: One.
1: Okay.
0: That was what I was waiting for, actually. So I have 2 left.
1: Yes. Okay. So here is your number 2 song.
2: Talking about her ballet shoes and training wheels.
0: This is perfect. Okay. Mitten. Yes.
1: Trace Adkins, Just Fishing, number 2.
0: So, I'm happy with that. The only thing that I think I would have changed is, no. I don't think anything.
1: Okay.
0: Perfect.
1: So,
0: these
1: are the songs that are up for your vote that we will play next. So you've got Darius Rucker, It Won't Be Like This For Long, Kenny Chesney, There Goes My Life, Brad Paisley, Didn't Have to Be, Luke Combs, Even Though I'm Leaving, and Trace Adkins, Just Fishing. Which one do you want to hear? Shoot us a text, 260-447-5105.
0: And remember, you can only vote for those songs because we're going to play you some other ones here in the meantime while we're waiting for you to text.
1: Yes.
0: And they're not in the running.
1: So, Kylie, what is your category in the songs you picked?
0: I decided to do, I noticed that a lot of MLB players, they're walk-up songs. They have a lot of country songs for their walk-up songs. So these are all songs that are listed as Major League Baseball walk-up songs.
1: Love it.
0: For the 2026 season. Okay.
1: Okay.
0: So here's your first one.
1: I'm gonna put that in the 3 spot.
0: Okay. God's Country. So there it is. Number 2.
2: Hold the door, say please, say thank
1: no.
2: you.
0: It's Don't, someone's
1: no,
0: walk-up song.
1: No, it is not.
0: It is. It's
1: no.
0: actually Bobby Witt Jr., who is like,
1: okay,
0: he's
1: no.
0: It's a big name.
1: Get in the category. I'm sorry. No, that's a 5.
0: Oh, wait. So we're voting based on the category.
1: I mean, well, yes.
0: Oh, okay. I just thought we were going like songs.
1: How are you going to be a Major League Baseball player and walk up to Humble and Kind?
0: I don't think you
1: got to get amped.
0: I don't think Bobby Witt Jr. has that problem.
1: Okay.
0: Okay, here's number 3.
2: Let's just lay here and be lazy, baby, drive me crazy.
0: Seriously. This is Daniel Lynch of the Kansas City Royals.
1: Oh, you know what? I'm going to put that in the 2 spot.
0: Just because we had a Sugarland call out this morning, it gets number 2. Okay, here is your 4th song. You have 1 and 4 open.
2: Just a little lake across the Alabama line, but I was king of the ocean.
1: That's a walk-up song?
0: Yes. That's someone from the Tampa Bay Rays.
1: 4.
0: Okay.
1: I almost picked that song for my category, too.
0: You did?
1: Yeah.
0: Oh, yeah, makes sense. Here's number 1.
2: I ain't here for a long time.
1: Okay.
0: Paul Skeens.
1: All right. All right.
0: Very good for him. Like, that's perfect.
1: I do like that.
0: That's okay. Good that you saved that 1 spot for
1: yes.
0: that.
1: Yes. Okay. So, now, I mean, I'm happy with mine.
0: Yeah, you had a really good.
1: Humble and Kind
0: is a walk-up song.
1: Come on, man. Let's get your votes in. Again, your songs that you're voting for. Darius Rucker, It Won't Be Like This For Long. Kenny Chesney, There Goes My Life. Brad Paisley, Didn't Have to Be. Luke Combs, Even Though I'm Leaving. And Trace Adkins, Just Fishing.
0: And remember, those are the only ones. You can't vote for the ones that you just heard because we do have a couple Tim McGraw on here.
1: Yeah, you get your vote in right now on the text line. That way we can tabulate them all together and we will play that winning song coming up next.
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0: All right, here we go. 729 with Tim and Kylie, K105, time to tabulate all of the votes for the blind rank game for this week. My songs, Tim's songs, were up for vote. You had either Darius Rucker, It Won't Be Like This For Long, Kenny Chesney, There Goes My Life, Brad Paisley, Didn't Have to Be, Luke Combs, Even Though I'm Leaving, and Trace Adkins, Just Fishing. A lot of votes came in for George Strait. That was not one of the songs you could vote for this week. But of the votes that were for the songs that were eligible for voting, Kylie, who came out first?
1: It was very close between Brad Paisley and Trace Adkins. And then right at the last second, we had our winner, and it's officially Trace Adkins, Just Fishing, your winning song today of Tim's Songs and the Blind Rank Game. Just Fishing, K105.

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1: All right, so we are about 15 minutes away from another round of Can't Beat Kylie, a Thursday round, and if you would like to walk away with $100, the task before you is simple. Just answer more general knowledge trivia questions than Kylie can. It's best out of five. Now, Kylie answers more than you, she wins. And ties, they do go to Kylie. That's just kind of the way the rules are written, but today's the last day. Kylie lost 1 week ago today, and usually within 7 days, she drops another one. So this could be the day. This is like, this is it. Like, this is going to be your best chance to do it. But we got to get you on the phone so we can get you on the list. 260-447-K105, and we will play coming up in a little bit. It's Morgan Wallen and Don't We Right Now on K105.

0: behaves at the concert. And I would say Eras Tour, not included in this, because the Eras Tour was so weird. It was like people were delightful. But any other concert that I've gone to, it seems like, or any that you even see, not even that I've been to, it's like the artist getting yelled at, stopping the show to get security, people breaking out in fights, people throwing stuff at them up on the stage. What's up with that?
1: It's funny you say it, because this did reference some of those things, like main character energy is what this journalist called it. But they said, you know, that's how crowds seem to be acting, including not to mention throwing stuff on stage and just being mean overall to the artist. I'm paraphrasing, but it has a lot to do with the other patrons that are going to the show as well. And maybe that cost now, while it doesn't give them the right, maybe they feel as though
0: entitled
1: it does now, because
0: like,
1: because they're paying $400 a seat to go see somebody. While that's not accurate, you don't.
0: Yeah, it just seems like when you used to go to a concert, you knew what you were in for. You would go, you would have your seat. No one would be. That's the other thing, too. Every time I've gone to a concert lately, someone has been in my seat, and you always have to do the awkward, like, oh, this is my seat. That happened at the Morgan Wallen concert. We got up to our seats, and this girl was like, we're like, oh, hey, this one's ours. And she was like, well, my seat's over here, and there's water. There's water leaking from the ceiling, so it's all wet. And I was like, not my problem.
1: Yeah, so kick rocks.
0: Yeah, and so, but that's the thing. Like, you don't want to have to be that person. And you, there's always something like that. I think that just goes into the whole, like, the people there not taking care of the venue, too. Because it's like, maybe they don't have enough workers to take care of it. It's just like, they don't have enough people, enough security to make sure people aren't being crazy. They don't have enough ushers to make people get kicked out of their seat. You just don't have the, like, for what you're paying. Yeah, and I know they said, like, money, they're taking that out of the equation. But seriously, what you're paying for, it's not worth it to just be treated like cattle, pretty much.
1: Yeah.
0: To spend all that money. Like, when I could sit at home and watch my favorite artist on TV, I'm getting a much better experience in some cases.
1: And now, you know, concert films seem to be so much more common now. That's a great point. You just sit it. Okay, so I'm not in the venue, so I don't get to take a bad video of them on stage with, you know, a bunch of woo girls around me screaming
0: right.
1: and screaming.
0: Right.
1: Maybe that also plays into it. But I did find that was interesting. And I mean, for those of you that do go, I mean, obviously, cost aside, like, do you feel as though the concert experience just isn't there anymore? It's just not fun. And they are in their flop era. I'd love to just shoot us a quick text at 260-447-5105. I kind of love to know, especially if you went to Post Malone just this past week, or you went to Morgan Wallen last month. Just kind of wondering where are you at that point as well?
0: And
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3: Back to 1995 we go this afternoon for Throwback Thursday. Hi there, it's Dan. Yeah, that's the year the original Toy Story came out, and we'll find out what was playing on K105 at the time it was out. In addition to that, every time you hear a throwback, you could win tickets to see Toy Story 5. And Blake Shelton is 50 today. We'll celebrate with a big party, kinda, at 318 this afternoon on K105.

0: Oh, let's all give a big Tim and Kylie welcome to Tamara from Huntington. Good morning.
1: Hi.
2: Good morning.
0: Here we go with a round of Campy. Kylie, we want to give you this $100. Well, I want to give you this $100 anyway. In order to win it, though, you have to answer more general knowledge trivia questions than Kylie can. There are five. Kylie answers more than you. She wins ties. They do go to Kylie. Let's get an update on your current record. Kylie.
1: 847. 276.
0: All right, Tamara, let's go ahead. Kick Kylie out of the studio so we can start.
2: Kylie, would you kindly leave so I can play my game?
1: Yes, here I go.
0: Tamara, while she is up and walking out, what do you got going on this morning?
2: I'm actually just heading off to work.
0: Oh, nice. What are you going to do for lunch today?
2: Hopefully go out with my $100.
0: Oh, okay. Nice. Yes, lunch is on Tamara this afternoon if she manages to squeak this one out. Kylie's in the hallway. Let's see if we can make that a reality. Question number one. The game hopscotch is traditionally played on which of these surfaces? Sidewalk, beach, or ice rink?
2: Sidewalk.
0: Question two. In the animated movie Lady and the Tramp, what food are Lady and the Tramp eating when they first kiss?
2: Spaghetti.
0: Question three. Feta cheese originated in which country?
2: Greece.
0: Question four. In which language do written questions begin with an upside down question mark?
2: Spanish.
0: And finally, question five. It was on this day in 1872, Susan B. Anthony was fined for voting. Which amendment gave women the right to vote?
2: The 14th.
0: Those are your five questions. Let me call Kylie back in. Kylie! Here she comes, Tamara, back into the studio. She's making her way back to her seat and settling in. Welcome back, Kylie.
1: Hi, thanks.
0: Tamara, making you work for it this morning. She got four out of the five, correct?
1: Can you guys stop doing this?
0: Every day this week, they've gotten four out of five.
1: I just want a nice, easy, you know, like, oh, they got zero right, and then like we can all relax.
0: Well, that's not today, so let's see how this one goes.
1: All right.
0: Are you ready?
1: I guess.
0: Question number one. The game hopscotch is traditionally played on which of these surfaces? The sidewalk, beach, or ice rink?
1: Sidewalk.
0: Score is 1-1. Question two. In the animated movie Lady and the Tramp, what food are Lady and the Tramp eating when they first kiss?
1: Spaghetti.
0: Tied at two. Question three. Feta cheese originated in which country?
1: Greece.
0: Scores 3-3. Question four. In which language do written questions begin with an upside-down question mark?
1: Which language? Spanish.
0: Tied at four, and finally question five. It was on this day in 1872. Susan B. Anthony was fined for trying to vote. Which amendment gave women the right to vote?
1: Oh, no. This is so embarrassing. Is this the...
0: 3-2.
1: Ninth Amendment?
0: It was not the ninth, would actually be in the Bill of Rights, which was the original ten. It was actually Amendment 19.
1: 19, so, that's right.
0: You both got it wrong. That means today ends in a final score of 4-4. Shoot, anyway.
2: Oh, well.
0: Well, Tamara, even though you didn't get the cash of the win this morning, we do appreciate you playing. And now, unfortunately, you know what you got to say.
2: My name is Tamara from Huntington, and I cannot beat Kylie.
3: 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Yeah, you in the car. Did you beat Kylie today? 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
1: Father's Day is this Sunday, and we would love to hear your the moment your dad said, "Don't tell your mother." At 260-447-K105, either by phone or by text. Love to hear your stories, especially when it comes to stuff like this. I'll go first while you're kind of thinking of one. Growing up in New York, we had this place called OTB. It was off-track betting. And I don't know if they were everywhere across America. I can just talk about my little corner of the world. And what it was is, at least the one in Hudson, New York, where I grew up, was this brick building that had like maybe one window. It was an absolute fire hazard. It would never pass like a fire inspection nowadays. You walked in, you could barely see anything because of all the smoke, because you could smoke inside back then. And you could go there and you could bet on horse racing from across the country. So not just in New York where I was, but you could bet in New Jersey. You could bet on races in California. Wherever there was horse racing, you could bet on it. And my dad used to like to go to OTB. So we're out running errands one day. He's like, "Hey, we're going to stop at OTB real fast." I think I'm like 10 or 11. I'm like, "All right, whatever. Like, I don't care. Okay, yeah. Sure. Yeah." We walk in. Of course, you know, I'm not a smoker, so I'm. That. Long story short, my dad ended up winning like a couple of $100. And he handed me $20. And was like, "Don't tell your mother." That, like, essentially telling me, like, you were not here with me right now.
0: Yes.
1: And you did not see me win a couple of $100 right now. So here, this is your little cut.
0: Right.
1: Now, when you get home, try and figure out a way to sneak past her so that she doesn't smell the cigarette smoke in your hair.
0: Oh, that's a classic don't tell your mom. That's perfect. I was trying to think. It reminded me of a time when it would have been 2001. It was actually the summer of 2001, right before 9/11. We were in New York City. My sister won a trip through L'Oreal. She won like some contest that was in a magazine, and so our family, it's a family of four, gets a trip, free trip to New York City, for the week. So we flew out to New York. We had to leave my sister Carson behind. She was just a baby at the time, but it was only for four people. So the four of us went. My mom and my sister, they had to like do stuff all day. Like they had an itinerary all day of like modeling stuff that my sister had to do. And so my dad and I, they gave us, like the people who weren't part of the winning the contest, like the rest of the family, they gave you a bunch of money to just go like blow in New York City.
1: Oh.
0: So my dad and I had a like free day every day and would just like walk around and do tourist stuff in New York City. It was the first time I had ever been there. I would have been nine. And so we're just like walking around and doing all this, just having fun, like eating hot dogs, hailing cabs. We didn't even get in them. We wanted to do it. Going to the Empire State Building. But we came across this man, and he had a sign. It was like what I would imagine, like a panhandler type of guy standing there on the corner. You know, there are a lot of them in this area. And he had a sign that said, "Cuss me out for a dollar." Guess where some of the L'Oreal money went? And followed by my dad saying, "Don't tell your mom about this." And so
1: I love that.
0: And the guy, I remember him having like a giant smile on his face. The guy like being a really like, he was like a funny, cool guy.
1: Right.
0: And had that sign. But yeah, that was my don't tell your mother moment.
1: So do you have one? We'd love to hear it this morning. You can either shoot it to us by text, or we'd love to get you on the phone. We'd love to talk to you, too. Either way, numbers are the same. That's the cool thing. It is, we want to hear your stories of, and even if you're a dad and you had it with your kids,
0: right,
1: when you said it, 260-447-K105.
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1: In honor of Father's Day on Sunday, we know it happens. You get into something with your dad, and the words that come out of their mouth, don't tell your mother. What was that instance for you at 260-447-K105, either by phone or by text? And this one on the text line?
0: Yeah, it's on the text line. It says, good morning, my kid's dad and I had just divorced when he took both of the kids, two girls, to Indiana Beach. My youngest was 4 or 5. I just found out in the last 10 years, and the girls are now 29 and 33, by the way, that my ex-husband lost the youngest daughter for a bit that day and just kept telling them, do not tell your mother, when they found her. LOL. And that's good. That's the kind of thing where, yes, now 10 years later, everyone's all good.
1: Yeah.
0: We can look back. We can laugh. But yeah, especially after how she said, like, we had just gotten divorced. Like, that would have been, oh, that would have been bad. Like, you know, tensions are high. Things are different. Chaos. And then that happens, not. But now it seems like probably she said she put LOL at the end. She's, you know, everything's good now.
1: So she's okay.
0: Everyone, she's okay. We're gonna smooth it over. We're all fine.

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1: All this time, did you know that Woody from Toy Story actually has a last name?
0: No.
1: He does, apparently. And it was just revealed, or I mean, I think people knew of it somehow, but it was just like kind of revisited now that they're doing all this Toy Story 5 press. Okay? Even Tom Hanks had no idea that he had a last name.
0: Okay. Then I want to know where this information came from.
1: It says, during a recent interview to promote Toy Story 5, a journalist revealed to Tom that Woody's last name, do you want to guess?
0: I don't know. Jones.
1: No.
0: That sounds like a sheriff's name, doesn't it?
1: It kind of does.
0: Like Sheriff Jones?
1: It's supposed to be Woody Pride. His last name's Pride. Same as Jesse's. That's Jesse's last name.
0: Wait.
1: So it sounds like they're supposed to be related, which if you watch the movies, like, it's always Jesse and Buzz that are like, you know.
0: Well, yeah.
1: As much as toys can be in love or dating,
0: but
1: going steady.
0: I mean, okay. This is like wild to think about.
1: Yeah. So the journalist then suggested that maybe they're brother and sister, and he said, no, distant cousins at least. And so he added, how did they find this out? I play the guy and didn't realize I had a surname.
0: Yes, that's where I am.
1: It says at the bottom, yes, it's true. People have known it for years.
0: Who are people?
1: BuzzFeed. The BuzzFeed staff knew it for years.
0: Oh, give me a break.
1: I'm trying to figure out like where it is. Like if it says it on his box, it says it on Toy Story 3, perhaps. Director, one of the directors said in 2009, his full name is revealed to be Woody Pride, and it has been forever. So there you go.
0: Okay.
1: And it's on his like Toy Story wiki page.
0: Okay.
1: And yeah, that's where we're going today. K105 on the Toy Story wiki page.
0: All right.
1: I thought they were always supposed to be kind of almost like, you know, Dukes of Hazzard vibes. Like the uncle, the cousins.
0: Oh, okay.
1: With Stinky Pete.
0: Yes.
1: Like
0: I thought
1: that was kind
0: of like. From the show. Yeah.
1: Yeah.
0: And that's where I think
1: so it makes sense that they're like cousins.
0: Maybe. I don't know. I guess I'm just. Then they would have known about, I guess, well, they're toys, so they wouldn't have known about each other in the end, I guess, anyway. But how does the guy who plays this character not know that he's got a last name?
1: Sometimes, you just are like.
0: And I understand sometimes you dissociate
1: yourself
0: between, you know, your home self and your work self. I get that. I totally get that. But I mean, to not know for 30 years. That the character that households know you as probably more than anything, especially
1: right.
0: Younger kids, that your character had a last name.
1: At some point, you would hear about it. At some point.
0: You'd think.
1: Yeah.
0: Clearly, Tom Hanks needs
1: Not
0: to visit
1: Tom
0: the
1: Hanks.
0: Wiki page more.
1: I guess so.
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Good morning and happy Thursday. It's Mike D here. Join me this morning at 10 a.m. for a fresh round of Fill in the Blank. We will be playing the Confessions Bar at noon. And when it comes to condiment bottles, are you that type of person that gets every drop out of them? Or do you just throw it out when you're ready for it to be gone? We'll chat about that this morning, 10 a.m., right here on K105. That's

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1: We have got a 4-pack of passes for Indiana Beach. We would love to give to you right now at 260-447-K105. Indiana Beach just came up a couple of minutes ago. We were talking about those don't tell your mother stories. And the dad that lost the youngest daughter. I mean, look, they're much better now than they were when they lost that little girl. That's I'll say that.
0: Yes.
1: They're like they've seriously updated their kid finding technology. So you don't have to worry about it. You don't have to worry about being the dad that maybe loses their 4-year-old. You take them down to Indiana Beach. Let them ride all the rides. Let them get all the sun. Eat all the cotton candy. Let that be the story you don't tell your mom. Like, don't tell your mother you ate your body weight in cotton candy.
0: Yeah, that's a much better. Like, that one we can fix. That's fixable.
1: If you would like these 4 tickets for Indiana Beach, 260-447-K105. That is how you get them. Now, when you call, we will get you on the list for a game of Beat the Bear, which we'll do coming up in a bit. But on the way next, Kylie covers country. We'll be right after Luke Combs and One Number Away on K105.

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1: And now, some important country news. Well, at least it's important to her. It's Kylie Covers Country on K105.
2: We all have those awkward moments that we try to forget about, you know, like your mind tries to erase them for you. Like when you start thinking about it, it's just like, nope, we're not gonna think back on that one. Travis Kelce had a moment like that, and he actually is telling more people about it, which I guess that's one way you can cope, is just like, let's make my embarrassing moment just like
0: content.
2: Put it out there.
0: Let's make it content.
2: And he was discussing it. It looks like it was during a live version of his podcast, but he shared this story about how he once mistook the Jimmy Buffett for business mogul Warren Buffett at a music festival. He said that he had too much to drink, and he was told, quote, Buffett wanted to meet him. He said that he tells me a story from high school about how he picked up the guitar for the first time. I said, no way, Warren Buffett played the guitar? And his face went from smiling from ear to ear to not smiling at all. And then he got tapped.

0: 32, they're ones that you would think would be there. But the one I was surprised about mostly was Oliver Anthony is on the list. Richmond, north of Richmond. And I'm like, are you joking?
1: I guess, no, I can kind of see it. Did gain all that traction on, you know, social media and things like that. And
0: also, not to rage bait, but Beyonce is on there too. Finally, I just had to do it. Some new music, just want to hit on quickly that people have just announced, like, in little snippets. Kelsea Ballerini put out a little snippet of a song she has coming out with Marshmello that sounds really good and upbeat, called Another Drink. But then Dan and Shay, they have one that's going to come out next week. They released also a little clip of it, and we'll play it for you here in just a sec. It's called Marry You Again, and I think that it could be potentially, possibly, maybe the song of the summer. 'Cause

0: I can see that end part right there being like a sound on TikTok and people doing like a, I don't know, something to it for sure. But that is your country covered on K105.
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3: It's presented by our friends at Mommy River Roofing. 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Tim and Kylie, welcome to Chrissy from Bern. Good morning.
1: Hi.
4: Good morning.
3: Here we go with a round of Beat the Bear. Let's see how your Thursday is going to go. But first, let's get to know you real fast. What do you do for work?
4: I actually just drive Amish.
3: Oh, you do? Are you on your way to pick up, drop off, or do you have some downtime now? What are you doing?
4: I have downtime now. We had to leave at 3 o'clock this morning, and I am back home already.
1: Whoa, why so early?
4: They had to catch a bus. They were going on vacation.
3: Oh!
1: Oh, fun. That sounds like a good time. So, well, not the waking up so early part, but everything else.
4: Absolutely. My 10-year-old wasn't thrilled either.
1: Oh, I bet.
3: So now what are you going to do with the rest of your day then?
4: Oh, I think we're just going to hang out at home, maybe do a couple of errands, and that's it.
3: Take a nap.
4: Yep. Definitely.
1: People need really to prioritize naps. You know, I think the world would be a better place if everyone just like got a nap every once in a while. A little cranky.
4: Yeah,
1: it's just like a baby.
4: It was one of the things we hated as kids, and now as adults, we beg for them.
3: Yeah. Yes. Now it's like, please, come on.
1: Please let me have even a 20-minute. If I have 20 minutes between something, oh, I'm taking a nap.
4: Oh, absolutely.
1: That's my top thing. It's like, I could have a snack. I could get a little something done. No.
3: Nope.
1: Nap.
3: I'm going to lay down. I'm going to get horizontal.
1: Yeah.
3: Well, now.
4: Yeah, absolutely. I need the nap.
3: Now, Chrissy, obviously, aside from napping, clearly, what do you like to do for fun?
4: Just spending time with family and friends is the biggest thing for us.
3: Nice.
1: Very cool.
3: Now, Chrissy, are you married?
4: No.
3: Boyfriend?
4: No.
3: Single and ready to mingle?
4: Absolutely.
3: There we go.
1: Oh, hey.
3: All right. Fellas, she could have 4 tickets to Indiana Beach. I'm just saying.
1: Hey,
3: just throwing that out there.
1: Great first date.
4: A couple people to go.
3: First date opportunity.
1: Yeah, make it a group date, you know, like a double date. So it's not awkward. You get your couple friends to set you up with the person, and then you're good.
4: Exactly.
3: There we go. Well,
1: let's see. You'll have to leave your 10-year-old behind. Sorry about that. Sorry to him.
4: Yeah.
3: Well, let's see if we can make this future double date a reality. But in order to do that, you got to beat this bear.
1: That's right. And you ran into Beat the Bear, which means you have 20 seconds to give us 10 items in a category. We're going to give you on the spot here in just a second. You have to make sure all of your answers make sense in order for you to score those Indiana Beach tickets. And, of course, the most important thing in all of this is that you do have a giant, ferocious, man-eating beast of a bear with razor-sharp teeth and claws chasing you down. Are you ready?
4: I think I'm ready.
3: All right, Chrissy, I think you can do this. Today is Splurge on Something Day. Kylie lives, that's her life. Splurged.
1: Oh, is it?
3: You know what? We're going to splurge today. Well, didn't you splurge yesterday? Well, yes.
1: Yeah, but not today yet.
3: So, pretty straightforward. In 20 seconds, give us 10 things you splurge on. Ready? Run!
4: Getting your hair colored, getting your hair cut, new jeans, new shoes, new t-shirts. New patio furniture, getting your nails done, going out to eat, taking your kids to the movies, vacations.
3: Okay!
1: Yeah, that was crazy. That was so fast. Good job.
3: Nicely done. So what was the last thing you splurged on then? Because you rattled them off pretty quick there, Chrissy.
4: I actually bought myself a new shirt instead of the kid for once.
1: Isn't it crazy how you just forget that, I also need clothes.
3: Hey, you know what, Chrissy? This was meant to be because now you've got a new outfit for your first date with somebody at Indiana Beach.
4: Exactly.
3: There we
4: I'm
3: go.
4: Ready.
3: Perfect. Well, Chrissy, have a great time at Indiana Beach. Thank you so much for listening to our show. And let's see if we can continue this survivor streak tomorrow morning when we give you your next chance to beat the bear here at K105.
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9: Back to 1995 we go this afternoon for Throwback Thursday. Hi there, it's Dan. Yeah, that's the year the original Toy Story came out, and we'll find out what was playing on K105 at the time it was out. In addition to that, every time you hear a throwback, you could win tickets to see Toy Story 5. And Blake Shelton is 50 today. We'll celebrate with a big party, kinda, at 318 this afternoon on K105.

0: Brian. It's Country Girl. Shake It for Me at 908.
1: I know. What do we got? 70. Hang on. 66 right now. Only 71 today. So these clouds are going to increase. It's going to get a little breezy this afternoon. Looks like it's already blowing pretty heavy already. Yesterday, it was interesting because we were kind of talking about the severe weather that was supposed to roll in. I saw a bunch of businesses had closed early. I know Tui's, which is not far from where I am on the southwest side of Fort Wayne, they closed because of the storm. And then really, from where we were anyway, there really wasn't anything. But I was on my way we were on our way home. My son Hudson and I picked him up from day camp, and we're passing Homestead High School. And they've done some great work there, like obviously with the expansion, but then they tore down the old freshman high school, or I guess it used to be the admin building, and now it's a parking lot. But part of that parking lot was just crammed with, I'd say probably close to 80 utility trucks.
0: Oh, geez. Wow.
1: Which as I'm driving home, I'm going, do they know something we don't? Because obviously they were talking about severe weather, yes, but they usually don't send that many people to like an area like that unless there's going to be some serious damage.
0: Down.
1: Yeah. So they were still there this morning when I left. I don't know they probably won't be there on my way home. At least I don't think.
0: Well, maybe it was something like way less scary. I mean, maybe it was they had already a previously scheduled banquet there at the school last night. And, you know.
1: Oh.
0: Them wanting to be responsible drivers after a party, they're like, we'll just leave our cars here. They all Ubered home.
1: So you think Southwest Allen schools and Homestead specifically are renting out the space? I mean, it is empty.
0: That's how they have the money for like the after school clubs and stuff during the school year.
1: Interesting.
0: Because they rent it out as an event space.
1: Interesting.
0: Utility
1: like in
0: companies.
1: So they're eating like in the cafeteria?
0: Yeah, maybe.
1: Or are they setting up the gym as a banquet hall?
0: Homestead, I haven't been to Homestead a ton of times. I'm familiar with the gym, but I don't know. Do they have an auditorium at Homestead? You know, that'd be great.
1: I believe so. Yeah, they would have to, right?
0: Maybe like they all went, they hired a magician and he performed.
1: A magician?
0: Yeah, like just, you know, like a little magic show, and they all went, they paid, and that was it.
1: Wow.
0: And like now they have funding.
1: The linemen's union clearly they've got deep pockets to be able to do.
0: Well, it was just like a local magician. He wasn't doing anything. He's like, I'll come. Maybe he offered up his services for free.
1: Okay, I get it.
0: He's like, you just have to pay for the rabbit.
1: What does that run?
0: A rabbit?
1: Yeah,
0: I'd say like 16, 17, 30 bucks.
1: Okay. All
0: that
1: right.
0: Ballpark.
1: I get it.
0: You know, and it depends. Too on like, yeah, you know, you've seen those Flemish giants.
1: Yeah.
0: Those would be higher end, but I don't know how you're pulling that out of a hat.
1: It'd be a big hat.
0: Very large.
1: I guess, I don't know. I guess we'll find out, but it kind of made me wonder, like, you know, when did they get word to be able to kind of organize and rally the troops to send them to have them park at Homestead? I mean, let's just pretend for a second that it wasn't a banquet being held at in the gym.
0: I don't know, but like, I guess be happy it was like a bunch of military vehicles.
1: Very true. Yes.
0: If you saw that, like 80 military vehicles all in a parking lot, like waiting for something, I would start crying.
1: I'd be like, hey, bud.
0: Like, what's happening?
1: Hey, bud, I think you and dad are going to go on a little trip.
0: OTG.
1: We're going to
0: get off the grid. You know that stuff I buried in the woods? We're going to go dig that up now. Our bottled water.

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0: K105, it's Jelly Roll and Lainey Wilson. Save me at 922.
1: This is not the kind of negativity we need in our lives right now.
0: Oh.
1: There is a new study, okay, that says that no amount of alcohol is healthy at all.
0: What? All right.
1: Basically, and if you know, you may, if you are a family or you are somebody that likes wine, you always hear the story like, oh my God, and like one glass of wine is great. It's actually good for you. Right, you think about all the people.
0: Like the heart stuff.
1: Yeah.
0: They always say, like, red wine for the heart.
1: In Italy, France, Greece, like, they drink wine, like, every day. Like, they drink it with breakfast. They put it in their cereal, for crying out loud.
0: And they live
1: to be then they live to be 100. Well, it turns out that is not the best course of action to take. Researchers analyzed U.S. health data and found no health benefit from alcohol at any level of consumption. Instead, they actually found the risk of death increases even among people who would be considered moderate drinkers.
0: Hmm. I don't agree with this.
1: Okay.
0: And here's why. There's something that they didn't take into account.
1: And that is?
0: Your mental health. Because I would say, you know, I've talked about it here before. My family, like, there's a group of us who gets together once a month because they put this on that, you know, once a month we are a part of a wine club. And I always look forward to that day. And it doesn't even really have to do with the wine. It's just like, it's a means of getting you there. You're like doing kind of like a hobby type of thing. You're learning something about, yeah, it's about wine, but still it's fun to learn something new. See your family and have like a little drink of wine with it. So you think that that isn't healthy? It seems like it's mentally healthy.
1: Well, I mean, would you go if it was iced tea night?
0: You know what? I just might. If it was the same setup and they're like, this iced tea is, or even like, you know, herbal teas and they have all the different ones. Cause I feel like that one you could get more into, like, oh, they have all the different flavors and, you know, where it's sourced from, green tea, black tea, whatever. Yeah.
1: They found that men who drink around 2 alcoholic beverages a day face roughly, they say, a 4% lifetime risk of dying from an alcohol-related illness or injury. The study found women face a greater risk than men at similar, which, I mean, I understand it's 4%. Like, so this isn't dumb and dumber. Like, I'm not saying there's not a chance,
0: but you know, there's a chance.
1: 4% is a rather small percentage.
0: Mm-hmm.
1: Percentage risk. To kind of cut it out altogether. And if you do, look, if you live a dry life, that's great. That's awesome. Sometimes I wish I could, but I got a 7-year-old. And sometimes he drives me to that point. And I just, daddy needs a little release. Okay? Daddy needs something to calm his nerves. But based on the findings, the authors of this study recommend limiting alcoholic intake to no more than 1 drink per day for both men and women. On average.
0: So what if you don't drink during the week? Can you have, do like all 7
1: can you do
0: on
1: seven,
0: Saturday night?
1: 7 in 2 days? I it doesn't say?
0: I need my Saturday 7.
1: It does. That's
0: it. I'm gonna
1: needs to go
0: that
1: on a t-shirt.
0: That's my Saturday 7 starts now.

0: Jordan Davis, Turn This Truck Around, 933 with Tim and Kylie at K105.
1: I guess today we are dumping on some cities in America. Okay. Someone on Reddit asked, what's the worst city you've been to in the United States? And people did not hold back. The list wasn't ranked. You know, it's just people commenting on the thread. But here are some of the best answers. Number one, I hated Cincinnati. They don't
0: okay.
1: give any...
0: That's it?
1: That was it. You know what? I actually was just in Cincinnati. We went to the Braves-Reds game. And I loved it. It was beautiful. It was clean. It was nice. People were friendly.
0: Now, I was at the Newport Aquarium, which is on the other side of the river.
1: Okay.
0: And looked at Cincinnati.
1: It looked fine.
0: I mean,
1: fine.
0: It looked nice.
1: Okay. This one said, Salt Lake City. I don't know why, but it gives me the creeps.
0: I know why.
1: Because...
0: there's no coffee. They don't drink coffee. You can only get dirty soda in Salt Lake City.
1: Except for the dirty soda. This one says Barstow, California. It's hideous and looks like a Mad Max wasteland.
0: Huh. It's the end of I-40.
1: Is it?
0: It's the western end of I-40.
1: I've never even heard of it. But I would like to see pictures. I wouldn't like to visit, but
0: it's like a real life Radiator Springs.
1: Oh, okay.
0: I don't know, I'm speculating, but
1: this one says Camden, the absolute zero of New Jersey.
0: Oh, okay.
1: Are you being from that way? Are you familiar?
0: I'm sure. I mean, I'm sure I've been through. I don't. It's maybe it's so unremarkable. I don't remember it.
1: Okay, sure. This one says a friend of mine lives in New Orleans, and she says the best thing about a hurricane is that it floods a few inches and cleans the street for a day.
0: I have heard that too.
1: And we went, my grandpa actually went to school in New Orleans. He went to Tulane and he played basketball there. And a couple of years ago, we decided to do like a trip there to go see the school. Like none of us had ever been to New Orleans before. We wanted to see. And, so we were like all nervous about it because we heard all these stories. And apparently the day that we went was the day after they did their semi-annual or biannual street cleaning. And so it was gorgeous.
0: It was immaculate.
1: It was beautiful there. It was awesome. We were like, what were people saying? It's so nice. Everyone there was nice. It was fun. I was like, I'll come back here anytime. And then I guess some other family members, they had to go like on a work trip there the next week. And they were like, oh, no, it was bad. They're like, no.
0: How fast it went downhill.
1: It went down real quick. A couple more here on the list. Toledo, Ohio. It's the physical representation of depression, someone said.
0: Okay, well, that's not nice.
1: That's harsh. Daytona Beach disappointed me so much. For a somewhat famous beach town, I expected so much more. It's really run down. I feel like that's what you're going to get in any like tourist spring break city.
0: I can agree with the Daytona thing. It's like it's the speedway and a view of Cape Canaveral, and that's it.
1: Los Angeles, I could feel the smog sticking to my skin.
0: Okay.
1: Finally, someone said Springfield, Illinois, and the responses were Springfield, Missouri, Springfield, Massachusetts, and Springfield, Oregon, all the same. Like, all bad.
0: What did this?
1: Anything named Springfield.
0: What did the Simpsons ever do to get that kind of bad rap?
1: And that is kind of. Like, if anything, they could model their city kind of like after that, just kind of, you know how you always say when you go to Sandusky, they don't have Callahan Auto Parts?
0: Yes.
1: They should be doing that in all these Springfields with the Simpsons and make it, you know, make it a tourist destination. Make it better. K105.

0: Riley Green and Worst Way 945 with Tim and Kylie at K105 as we're wrapping up our portion of the broadcast day. Got to make room for my friend Mike D. He's on his way in here with a Thursday round of the midday broadcast extravaganza here at K105. I'll tell you what Mike has coming up here in just a moment. The two things we do to wrap up the show, one is our obligation to the marketing department, and today, Kylie, the motto or slogan we're delivering them today is...
1: Do tell your mother. It's Tim and Kylie on K105.
0: Yes, all about it.
1: Tell everyone. Please.
0: The other thing we do is share with you what we learned during the show today, and for you, Kylie?
1: Bobby Witt Jr. doesn't get very fired up, and maybe that's the problem. You know? The Kansas City Royals, they would have a shot to
0: make it into the
1: World Series if maybe he just switched up his walk-up music.
0: Like Indian Outlaw, maybe. I like it. I love it.
1: That would be good.
0: But humble and kind.
1: Who's your daddy, like, walking out to that? That would get you there. What about you?
0: Your dad likes to curse.
1: I cuss a little.
0: So, that's what we learned today. We just hope you learned something. We're back tomorrow. It is Friday. We got a big day tomorrow. I mean, first of all, we'll do the Judgment Zone. So we got two songs that are going to be fighting for your vote and airplay here at K105. We'll also do a round of What's on Our Radar, which is the cool stuff that we come across throughout the week that we want to share with you. We will talk to Cole Swindell. He's going to be stopping by to chit-chat about, not only does he have a new song coming out tomorrow, but the show at Sylvan Cellars is coming up a week from tomorrow to kind of talk about that and like what the show is going to entail and like what we have to look forward to as part of Dollapalooza.
1: Yeah, and his new song is very Father's Day, like perfect for Father's Day.
0: Yeah, so be joining us. He's supposed to join us just a little bit after 7 o'clock. So we'll chit chat with him for a little bit. Plus, you know, I mean, can't be Kylie. We'll have more tickets for Indiana Beach. Those could be yours with Beat the Bear at 8:45. So we hope you help us. Hope you let us help you kick off your Friday and the gateway to the weekend.
1: Help us help you.
0: Yes, that's basically what we do. We want you to help us help you. Now, my friend Mike D is on the way in here next. Fill in the blank. That happens at 11. Today's Thursday, so the confessions bar will open back up again. But Mike wants to talk about coming up a little bit after 10 o'clock. And I know exactly what he means. Like, when it comes to, like, condiment containers, like, think ketchup, mustard, whatever. Do you get every little bit out? Or do you just toss it? You're like, I'm not getting any more of this out. Ashkamil.
1: No, not even that I can't get it out. I feel like... what's left is gross, and I throw it away.
0: Really?
1: Yeah.
0: So
1: someone like one time referred to it as the dregs.
0: The dregs.
1: And that disgusted me. I hate that word. I know every time I think of that, like about anything that has a little left, I'm like, that being called dregs, I got to throw it away. Like my coffee right now that I'm drinking, I can't finish this bottom part.
0: Okay.
1: This is the dregs.
0: And it's about an eighth. It's probably about an eighth left.
1: I can't.
0: Is that accurate?
1: And you know, at Starbucks, that's $6
0: worth of
1: dregs.
0: I do.
1: Right there. So yeah, sour cream, dregs. I throw that away. Ketchup, dregs. Get it out of my sight. And dregs really has ruined a lot of things for me.
0: It's so funny because growing up, and I mean, I still find myself doing it now, but not to the degree my parents did. But like, yeah, I'll put the ketchup on top of the new bottle and let gravity kind of do its job
1: and let the dregs fall out.
0: But then whatever doesn't come out, doesn't come out. I'm not, you know, cutting it open, trying to scrape it like it's a tube of toothpaste. Like with a butter knife to put
1: on my arms are standing up.
0: So, but anyway, like, do you also fear the dregs?
1: I fear the dregs. I do.
0: Or are you out? Or are you just trying to get every last bit out? That's what my friend Mike D wants to talk about coming up just after 10 o'clock. So stick around for that. Kylie and I, though, we look forward to helping you kick off a brand new day. Like we say, we kick open the doors to the weekend and it all begins tomorrow morning, bright and early at 6 a.m. right here on K105.
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0: K105, good morning and happy Thursday. It's Mike D here. That was Ella Langley and Be Her. The latest there from her, 10:05, 71 out there. Going to be in the 70s today. Looking forward to that, of course. Today on the show, of course, we've got a jam-packed show, a fresh round fill in the blank. We will be playing the Confessions Bar at noon. But right now, I want to hear from you at 447-K105. When it comes to condiment bottles like ketchup, mustard, mayonnaise, stuff of that nature, when it comes to those items, are you the type of person who tries to get every drop, or are you the type of person where it gets about almost empty and you throw it out? Your stories at 447-K105.
1: Well, it was down some street we couldn't even pronounce. We were stuck in the middle, loving every ounce. Tequila was cheap, but the flow we were

0: Yeah. Max McNown and Better Me for you. So when it comes to condiment bottles, are you the type of person that tries to get every drop, or you just let everything kind of pile up and you have multiple bottles of nonsense? James, what do you have?
1: So I try and get every last bit that's in there out.
0: Yeah?
1: The second that a new bottle of something walks into the house, it gets opened by the rest of the family.
0: Oh, yeah. Then you got like 20 bottles of ketchup, right? Not a good situation. So what about you, your story, your family, 447-K105?

0: Morgan Wallen and Don't We. So we're talking about if you are the type of person when it comes to condiment bottles, if you're trying to get every last little drop, or you have a combination of just bottles that still have stuff in them. They're all out there. Maybe you've got kids that do this. Your story matters. Jill, which type of person are you?
1: I try to get every little last drop out just because I paid money for that. Things are expensive now.
0: Yeah, you've got that right. Okay, so what about you when it comes to condiment bottles? Are you the type of person that tries to get every last little drop, or do you have like five ketchup bottles? 447 K105.

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0: Megan Maroney and Beautiful Things. When it comes to condiment bottles at your house, are you the type of person that tries to get every drop, or do you have like five ketchups just laying around, like nothing left in them? Where do you stand on this one here, Jeff?
1: Sometimes I try to get the last drop, but I prefer the bottle being full the way that I know that I have exactly what I want. Like with fries, I have to have ketchup, and people don't understand why. It just has that taste to it. It makes it feel taste better.
0: I love it. I think I struck a nerve with you there, Jeff. Thanks for calling in there, Jeff. So when it comes to condiment bottles, are you the type of person that tries to get every drop, or do you have five bottles? K105.

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1: I'm sure that this is something that you deal with often, and I'm really surprised that people get away with this, but us Americans are collectively getting 2.6 billion, billion with a B, robocalls a month. I think they really need to get that stuff handled because robocalls are terrible.
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Back in the day, Pottsform was a place to go. Load a truck up, hit the dirt road. Jump the barbed wire, spread the word. Light the bonfire and call the girls. King in the can and the Marlboro man. Jack and Jim were a few good men. Where you learn how to kiss and cuss and fight too. Better watch out for the boys in blue. And all this small town, he said, she said. Ain't it funny how rumors spread? Like I know something y'all don't know. Man, that talk is getting old. You better mind your business, man. Watch your mouth. Before I have to knock that loud mouth out. I'm tired of talking, man. Y'all ain't listening. Them old dudes.

0: getting the answer right. 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
1: That is right. This is one of those where I pose a question. You call in. You let me know what you think that answer is. And every day at 1141, that is when I give you that answer. Let's get to it here now. Most people have blank in their car. Most people have blank in their car. What do you think?
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0: Riley Green and Change My Mind. Right now we are playing Fill in the Blank, and this one, it's not the obvious answer, but most people have blank in their car. Most people have blank in their car. 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

0: We are directly in the middle of fill in the blank. 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
11: Back to 1995 we go this afternoon for Throwback Thursday. Hi there, it's Dan. Yeah, that's the year the original Toy Story came out, and we'll find out what was playing on K105 at the time it was out. In addition to that, every time you hear a throwback, you could win tickets to see Toy Story 5. And Blake Shelton is 50 today. We'll celebrate with a big

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1: This time I said it and I meant it. These boots ain't tapping those brakes.

0: 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It's rewind time.
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0: hearty and favorite country song. Mike D right here, 1206-71 out there. It is time to play the Confessions Bar. This is one of those where we're looking for your funny confessions at 447-K105, whether this happened to you or even someone else. Casey, this happened to you, man. What went down?
1: I had been sick for a couple days, and I missed a couple days of work. I didn't have any insurance at the time, so I couldn't go to the doctor. And my boss told me that if I missed another day of work, I was going to be fired. So I woke up the morning to go to work, plugged my nose because I didn't want to wake anybody up. And when I plugged my nose, I pooped my pants. So I didn't want to be late for work, so I was trying to figure out what I was going to do. And so I took them off and I hid them in a pile of laundry. Get done with work or whatever, I could come home and get my laundry done.
0: Wow, good thinking there. Okay, so what about you? Your funny confession at 447-K105.

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0: and a beer. We're playing the Confessions Bar right now, looking for your funny confessions at 447-K105, whether this is about you or maybe even someone else. Raquel, what do you have?
1: One day, I got a phone call, and I was like, okay, I don't know if I should answer it, but I did.
0: Yeah.
1: And it was this nice pastor on the other line, and he had asked me, he's like, well, I'm calling to schedule the pickup for your donation. And I said, oh, I'm sorry, pastor, I believe you've got the wrong number. And I just started chatting with him, and he realized he had dialed the wrong number. But as I was talking to him, there was a moment of silence, and at that particular moment, I let out the longest, the loudest fart. And
0: yeah.
1: I was probably 10 shades of red, and the pastor kind of cleared for his throat. So I know he heard it.
0: He's probably like,
1: I was so embarrassed.
0: He's probably like, Raquel?
1: Exactly. Just like that.
2: K105.

0: Miss Ella Langley and Be Her. We are playing the Confessions Bar right now, looking for your funny confessions at 447-K105. Charles, brother, you got one in church. What happened?
1: So about 2 months before my grandmother passed away, I decided to surprise her and show up to church.
0: Oh, okay.
1: Wooden pews. They echo. Me, my stomach started hurting. I knew what was going to happen. I tried to get up and go to the bathroom, and no. It come out and echoed.
2: Yuck.
1: Me, being the person that I am, turned around and looked at my 80-some-year-old grandmother and said, Grandma!
0: Oh, wow. I love that. So your funny confessions at 447-K105.

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1: I'm sure that this is something that you deal with often, and I'm really surprised that people get away with this. But us Americans are collectively getting 2.6 billion, billion with a B, robocalls a month. I think they really need to get that stuff handled because robocalls are terrible.
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0: 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It's rewind time.
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0: fade. Come kiss me one more time.
1: Keene Brown and Heaven, Mike D right here, 108.72 out there. I want to hear from you at 447-K105. New survey says that nobody uses ringtones anymore, and I find that to be not true. I want to hear from you, your thoughts. Chad, go ahead, man.
2: I have a very specific ringtone. It's from a wife.
1: Okay, tell me more, man.
2: It goes, the wife is calling, what do I do? What do I do?
1: Words of wisdom there, Chad.
2: That's right.
1: Definitely, which button do I push on that one there? Okay, so what about you? New survey says that nobody uses ringtones anymore. I find that not to be true. Maybe this is your ringtone. Jordan Davis, I Ain't Saying, K105.

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0: Corey Ken, Co Wetzel, and Rocky Mountain Low. We're talking about this new survey out there that is claiming that no one uses ringtones anymore. I find that to be complete nonsense because I know people do that. Jackie, you've got one. What is it?
1: I have a song, Sweet Home Alabama.
2: Yes, love it. And you're probably jamming every time somebody calls you, huh?
1: Yep.
0: That's one of those universal songs that everyone loves. What about you?
3: K105?

0: Bailey Zimmerman and Chevy Silverado talking about this new survey out here that says people no longer use ringtones. And I find that to be nonsense. I mean, I really do. Who wrote this? Who wrote that? James, your thoughts. Go ahead.
1: So I change my ringtones all the time. Right now, I have for my ringtone, it says, I love it when they call me Big Papa.
2: Yeah.
1: That's my ringtone. And then for my text messaging, my boss's last name is Smalt, and spelled with a Z. But I have on there, you're killing me, Smalt.
0: Ooh, I like that. Very creative there. Yeah, it doesn't even have to really be a song. It can be a saying. You're killing me, Smalls. K105.

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0: Look, moving on. Josh Ross and Hate How You Look. Wrapping it up here. We've been chatting about this new survey that says no one uses ringtones anymore. And for the most of us, we believe that that is truly nonsense. And Joanne, you believe it's nonsense. You actually have a whole planned out ringtones for different people that call. Tell me more.
1: For my husband, and then I got a Navita.
0: Okay.
1: My son's got Dixie, my mom's Convoy, my brother's Walter from Jeff Dunham.
0: Yes.
1: And I got ones that aren't very appropriate with words in it for my sister and her kids. And then if anybody calls me that I don't know, it's IZ Over the Rainbow.
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5: Back to 1995 we go this afternoon for Throwback Thursday. Hi there, it's Dan. Yeah, that's the year the original Toy Story came out, and we'll find out what was playing on K105 at the time it was out. In addition to that, every time you hear a throwback, you could win tickets to see Toy Story 5. And Blake Shelton is 50 today. We'll celebrate with a big party, kinda, at 318 this afternoon on K105.
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Jason Aldean and Whiskey Drink. Mike D here wrapping up my broadcasting day. My good friend Dan Austin's coming up next. Dan has a jam-packed show for you to be entertained with coming right up at 2. Now, Thursday, of course, Throwback Thursday, Dan will be doing that, and I'm sure he might have something for you to win. He always has things to give out, right? 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

Perfect song for Father's Day weekend. If your dad's ever threatened you with, don't make me turn this car around or don't make me come back there, it's Jordan Davis on K105. Hello there, it's Dan. We got a throwback Thursday planned for you today, going back to 1995 when Toy Story first came out. And I've got your chance to win tickets to the movie as well. And for the first time in 6 years, speaking of Father's Day, summer and Father's Day land on the same day. This Sunday, we are going to celebrate them both, but not without your help. Coming up at 2:22 after Lainey Wilson and Heart Like a Truck on K105. 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
13: It's the K105 High Five of the Day.
10: And I thought this was a very fitting high five today, considering Toy Story 5 is out now, okay? It's former Pixar animator and Bay Area artist Vincent Saratella. He was diagnosed with stage 4 brain cancer with a very low survival rate after noticing bright spots in his vision last December. Well, following brain surgery, radiation, and chemotherapy, Vincent recently received his second clean MRI and is now cancer-free. Now, during the treatment, he turned to painting as a way to heal and express gratitude, where he created portraits of more than 30 doctors, nurses, and caregivers who all helped to save his life. Vincent says, quote, "I'm alive today because of them," end quote. And his artwork stands as that beautiful tribute to the compassionate care that got him through his cancer journey. So high five to all the medical staff as well that treated Vincent, and a big K105 high five of the day to Vincent as well. And glad you're okay. It's Tucker Wetmore on Fort Wayne's K105.

Lainey Wilson's on Fort Wayne's K105. Good afternoon. Gorgeous day in K-Country on this Throwback Thursday. We'll get into those throwbacks in about 6 minutes. But for the first time in 6 years, Father's Day and summer land on the same day, this Sunday. And we are going to celebrate them both coming up right now. Because I wanted to ask you, okay, this is the first time this happened in 6 years, in 2020. And we've probably already blocked that out of our mind. But if you were celebrating summer and Father's Day, and you were going to create a summer dad starter pack for your father, what would have to be in there? You know, I'm thinking like, you know, cargo shorts or something. What would have to be in there for your dad? 447-K105, it's the Summer Father's Day Starter Pack. K105.

K105.

0: darling. 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
1: It reminds us of all that once was good. 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
2: 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And I'm turning back the clock today to 1995, the year the original Toy Story came out. Getting y'all ready for Toy Story 5. And I'm going to see what was playing on K105 at the time. But before I do that, a little Toy Story trivia for you to get you qualified for a 4-pack of tickets to see Toy Story 5. So in the very first movie, Buzz transformed into a woman for a short time after participating in a tea party with Sid's sister. What did Buzz call himself? First five people that know, you're qualified for tickets to Toy Story 5 at 447-K105. What did Buzz call himself in the first Toy Story after the tea party? First five, get yourself qualified. When Toy Story was out, this was on K105. It's Colin Ray and One Boy, One Girl.

0: As America turns 250, we're celebrating the spirit, freedom, and history that unites us.
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0: Fort Wayne's K105. It's Dan giving away tickets to Toy Story 5, which officially opens today, but I've got four tickets for you to go, getting you qualified at 447-K105 once an hour every time you hear one of our throwbacks from 1995. And I asked you, in the first Toy Story movie, Buzz transformed into a woman after participating in a tea party with Sid's sister. What did Buzz call himself, Hope?
1: Mrs. Nesbitt.
0: That's it. And I'm Mrs. Nesbitt.
1: You see the hat?
0: You see the hats? All right, you got yourself qualified, as did Brittany, Ashley, Lisa, and Jess. I will have another chance to get qualified coming up after 3 right here on K105. But as I told you, Father's Day and summer are both on Sunday. First time it's happened in 6 years. 2020 was the last time. That's probably why, you know, most of us don't remember it, because it was, well, it was 2020. But if you're going to start a dad starter pack for summer, you know, I said cargo shorts would probably have to be in there. Corey, what do you think?
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0: Got to be hot just like summer.
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0: All right, 447-K105, going with hot stuff. All right, makes sense. What would be in your dad's summer starter pack at 447-K105? Let's celebrate Father's Day and summer together.
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0: Chris Young, Kane Brown, Famous Friends on Fort Wayne's K105. Blake Shelton turns the big 5-0 today, and we're going to have a party for him. Voice style. Join in the parting planning coming up right around 3:18 after Max McNown and Better Me For You. But, we're compiling that list, the Dad Summer Starter Pack, because Father's Day, of course, is Sunday. Happy Daddy's Day to all the dads out there. And then summer. It's the first day of summer on Sunday. So you get the double whammy there. So I'm just curious as to what you would put in your dad's summer starter pack. Leisha?
1: Crocs.
0: Yes, you got to have those, right?
1: Yeah, they're better than water shoes these days.
0: Does he have like a set of Crocs yet, or you're just starting him off with it?
1: He already has a couple pairs, but I think he could use another.
0: Okay. Add to the selection. Gotcha. John Pardee on Fort Wayne's K105.

0: Hold tight. We're getting in the musical time machine for another tune from days gone by.
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2: 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And I'm turning back the clock to 1995 today, the year the original Toy Story came out. See what was playing on K105. But before we get to the tune, another chance for you right now to get qualified for 4 tickets to go see Toy Story 5, which is out today. And this time we go back to Toy Story 2. In that movie, we meet Jesse, Bullseye, and the old prospector. What was the group's name collectively? With Woody and Jesse and Bullseye and the old prospector, they called themselves something. What was that group called? First 5 people that know it, you will get qualified for tickets to Toy Story 5. In the meantime, we go back to 95 when the original came out. And this was on K105. It's John Michael Montgomery. Well,

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0: Bailey Zimmerman, Luke Combs at Backup Plan on K105, and we're backing it up all the way to 1995 today, celebrating the original Toy Story throwback style and getting you qualified for tickets to Toy Story 5, which is out today. And the question I asked this last go-around was, in Toy Story 2, we met Jesse, Bullseye, and the old prospector. What was the group's name collectively is what I wanted to know, Danielle.
1: It was, I think, the Roundup Gang.
0: That's it. Yeah.
1: Yeah.
0: You got yourself qualified.
1: All right. Thanks.
0: You got it. Got four other people qualified for it as well. I will have another chance with another throwback to 1995 after 4 here on K105.
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better me for you. Fort Wayne's K105, it's Dan, and guess who's celebrating the big 5-0 today? Blake Shelton. Yeah, and we're going to throw him a birthday party. Well, kind of anyway. So here's the setting. He's in the red chair on The Voice. Yeah, and but this time he's not listening for singers. He's listening for birthday party ideas. Okay, so what party game? There's a little catch to this, so listen closely. So he's got his back towards you. Okay, to make him spin around, what party game, activity, food, or surprise, something would make Blake not turn his chair around? So bad suggestions, in other words, at 447-K105. I've got one right on the tip of my head, but I want to see if anybody else comes up with this, okay? So he's sitting in the voice chair. What birthday party idea is not going to make him spin that chair around? Happy birthday, Blake. It's time for the bad ideas to roll in. I know he'd appreciate this, right? 447-K105.

0: Blake Shelton is turning 50 years young today, and we're trying to throw him a little bit of a party here at 447-K105 with your help. And, you know, of course, he's famous for being on The Voice for a very long time. So what if we put him in that chair, back facing you, and you had to give an idea for his birthday party? But I want ideas that are not going to turn his chair around. Bad ideas, bad suggestions, in other words. And Patty, what's yours?
1: Miranda Lambert jumping out of his birthday cake.
0: I was waiting for somebody to say Miranda.
1: Yep.
0: I knew it was going to happen. All right, 447-K105. What other bad ideas would not turn that chair around to celebrate his 50th birthday? In the meantime, here he is now on K105. Red.

0: Megan Maroney's latest, it's Beautiful Things on Fort Wayne's K105. It's Dan. Now we go from Beautiful Things to something somebody does not want for their birthday. Blake Shelton turns 50 today. And what if he was in that chair from The Voice and you were trying to get him to not spin around with some great party ideas that you think you have, but they're actually bad suggestions, in other words, at 447-K105. So what would be your suggestion that would not turn Blake's chair around, Randall?
1: Hearing his ex-wife sing happy birthday to him.
0: Seems to be a lot of Miranda going around. First jumping out of the cake, now singing happy birthday. I mean, they were happy at one point in their

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As we were talking about, Blake Shelton's 50th birthday is today, so my present to him is playing his latest tune as my Dan's Daily Download. Get ready for it coming up at 4:12 after Luke Combs, Sleepless in a Hotel Room. 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

That's Riley Green on Fort Wayne's K105. I'm Dan Austin. Good afternoon. And more 1995 throwbacks on this Throwback Thursday as we celebrate Toy Story 5 coming out. 95 is when the first movie was out. And I've got another chance for you to win tickets to Toy Story 5 coming up about 4:45. That's when you'll hear the next throwback right here on K105. And sneak peek, it's going to be from Toby Keith.

0: 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We thought so. 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
1: Blake Shelton's 50th birthday is today, so I thought it would be fitting that he also has today's Dan's Daily Download. And this is it. His latest tune is called Let Him In Anyway. Blake Shelton, K105.

0: Hi, it's Dan Austin inviting you to join me for a toy drive for Aaron's House for Grieving Children. 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
19: And I thought this was a fitting high five today, considering Toy Story 5 is out now. It's for former Pixar animator and Bay Area artist Vincent Saratella. Now, he was diagnosed with stage 4 brain cancer with a very low survival rate after noticing bright spots in his vision last December. Well, he had brain surgery, radiation, chemotherapy, and recently received his second clean MRI and is now cancer-free. And he has all the medical staff to thank. In fact, during his treatment, he turned to painting as a way to heal and express gratitude. And he created portraits of more than 30 doctors, nurses, and caregivers who helped save his life. So, high fives all around for all the caregivers, and a big high five of the day for former Pixar animator Vincent Saratella. What a great story. And a big K105 high five of the day from all of us at K105.
20: What's happening? 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

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Coming up at 5:15 after Bailey Zimmerman and Religiously. 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
2: Yeah, we are highlighting 1995 today. Throwback Thursday presented by Blackburn Romy Trusted Injury Lawyers. And 1995 was when the original Toy Story first came out. And I'm going to give you a chance to win tickets to Toy Story 5, which is out today. So, making our run through the movies here, we go back to Toy Story 3. In that movie, what was the name of the purple bear from Sunnyside Daycare? First five people that know that answer, you could be going to see Toy Story 5. What's the name of the purple bear from Sunnyside Daycare? First five at 447-K105. Now back to 95. Toby Keith was on K105 when Toy Story was out with this one. K105.

0: Justin Moore on Fort Wayne's K105. It's Dan, and Toy Story trivia continues here on K105. I was looking for the first five callers with the correct answer to this bit of trivia in Toy Story 3. What was the name of the purple bear from Sunnyside Daycare?
1: I do. Lotso Huggin' Bear.
0: Lotso Huggin' Bear. There you go.
1: Yes.
0: You're qualified for the movie tickets.
1: Perfect. Thank you.
0: You are welcome. Got two more shots for you to go see Toy Story 5. I will have another throwback going back to 1995 when the original was out, coming up after 5 o'clock. And hey, don't forget, tomorrow I'll be doing my show from Regal right there in Coldwater Crossing and collecting toys for Aaron's House for grieving children. We did this for Barbie about 3 years ago when that movie was out. And, you know, this is going to be a huge movie, so why not capitalize and make some children very happy with some new unwrapped toys. So tomorrow from 2 to 7 and also all weekend long at Regal, you can drop off your unwrapped toy for Aaron's House for grieving children. And thank you ahead of time. We do appreciate it. It's Cody Johnson on K105. The fall, no, it's summer on Sunday. I've been

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2: I got my toes in the water, ass in the sand. Not a worry in a world of cold beer in my hand. Life is good today.

Oh, it's good, all right. Sunshine, 71 degrees right now. Tin Caps playing a doubleheader tonight, including Thirsty Thursday. I mean, what more could you ask for Father's Day weekend, right? K105.

Fort Wayne's K105, it's Dan, and I've got a what's worse situation for you. Okay, here are the two scenarios. Okay, which of these two situations is worse for your significant other? Okay, leaving the toilet seat up or leaving the cord to your straightener or curling iron on the floor. Because I've stepped on quite a few plugs, let's just say that. All right, so at 447-K105, I know it's different for everybody. So which one of those situations is worse for your significant other? For me, it's way worse to step on that plug. That hurts! Like stepping on a Lego barefoot. All right, 447-K105. So which of those scenarios is worse for your significant other? Leaving that toilet seat up or, well, stepping on that plug to the curling iron? K105. Hi.

0: That's Darius on Fort Wayne's K105. It's Dan, and trying to do a little vote here. It's a what's a worse situation for you or your significant other? Okay, which is worse, leaving the toilet seat up or leaving the cord to your straightener or curling iron on the floor, Angel?
1: Probably the curling iron or straightener plug. And I would have to agree for me as well.
0: Yeah, I don't understand it. It's so easy just to pull that cord up just a little bit, like hook it over the cabinet knobs or something, right?
1: I know, but it doesn't matter how often you pick it up. Somehow, it always ends back up on the floor.
0: Okay. Touche. Which one of those situations is worse for your significant other? Leaving that toilet seat up on them? Or the dreaded cord on the floor from the curling iron or straightener? 447-K105.

0: About 10 minutes away from another throwback to 1995 when the original Toy Story came out and comes with your chance to go to Toy Story 5, which is in theaters as I speak. And I gave you this what's worse situation for your significant other. Okay, it's one of these two things. Okay, leaving the toilet seat up or leaving the cord with the plug to your curling iron and or straightener on the floor. Which is worse? And Jeremy, you're going with the toilet seat, huh?
1: Oh, God, Lord, yes. I've been with my wife so long that if you leave the toilet seat up and she falls through the toilet, you are never going to hear the end of it. Not even once.
0: Well, she's got to dry off first.
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2: Oh, they're all from 1995 today because that's when the original Toy Story movie came out in the theaters. 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And going to give you another chance to go see Toy Story 5. First five callers that know the answer to this question. In the last Toy Story, Toy Story 4, we met a new character. A plastic piece of silverware. What's his name? 447-K105. First five that know it, you get qualified for tickets to Toy Story 5. And when the original movie was up on the big screen, this was playing on K105. Back to 95 we go. Tim McGraw, I like it. I love it. I want more of it. Didn't think we'd be talking about Toy Story 5 back then, did you? K105.

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0: Yeah. My last single Saturday night.
1: I believe he's on with Tim and Kylie tomorrow. That's Cole Swindell and Single Saturday Night on K105. Hello, it's Dan. Toy Story 5 in theaters, getting you a chance to go see it. By knowing the right answer to this bit of Toy Story trivia. In Toy Story 4, we met a new character, a plastic piece of silverware. What was his name?
2: Forky.
1: Yeah! Everybody loves Forky, right?
2: Yep.
1: Well, that just got you qualified for tickets.
2: Awesome.
1: I got one more chance coming up after 6 with the next throwback here on K105. And don't forget, Toy Story Toy Drive tomorrow at Regal. I'll be doing my show out there beginning at 2, all to benefit Aaron's House for grieving children. K105.

0: Fort Wayne's K105. Just a gorgeous night. Perhaps you're headed to the Tin Caps game. Maybe you're there. Doubleheader today because of the rain out last night. But for the first time in 6 years, Father's Day and summer land on the same day this Sunday. But we're going to celebrate them both with your help coming up at 6:20 after Riley Green and Change My Mind on K105.
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0: That's Riley Green and Change My Mind on Fort Wayne's K105. It's Dan, and for the first time in 6 years, Father's Day and the first day of summer fall on the same day. Last time it happened was 2020, which we all kind of just have blocked out in our minds, I think. So here we go. Father's Day and summer the same day. So I started thinking, what if we had to come up with a summer dad starter pack for your dad? What would have to be in there? Like cargo shorts or something? What would have to be in there, Lazia?
1: Crocs.
0: Yes, you got to have those, right?
1: Yeah, they're better than water shoes these days.
0: Does he have like a set of Crocs yet, or you're just starting him off with it?
1: He already has a couple pairs, but I think he could use another.
0: Okay, we're not going to put black socks in there to go with those Crocs, though. Okay, so let's leave those out of the summer starter pack. All right, 10 minutes away from your last chance to qualify for tickets for Toy Story 5 on this Throwback Thursday. We'll go back to 1995 in 10 minutes on K105. Yeah.

0: Hold on tight. We're getting in the musical time machine for another tune from days gone by.
1: It's Throwback Thursday with Dan on K105.
2: 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And we're going back in time to 1995. That's the year the original Toy Story came out. Can you believe it? Now we're at Toy Story 5. And we'll get to that song that was on K105 while that movie was out here in just a minute. Giving you one more chance right now at 447-K105. To get yourself four tickets to Toy Story 5. And here is your question. Of course, Toy Story 5 is officially out. And the premise of this one is that the toys have to deal with the presence of new technology. A tablet. What's the name of that tablet? First five callers that know the answer, you are going to get qualified to go to see Toy Story 5. 447-K105, what is the name of the tablets in the brand new Toy Story 5 movie? It's been in the trailers. 447-K105.

0: That's Ella Langley and Morgan Wallen. I can't love you anymore on Fort Wayne's K105. We can't say the same about Toy Story, though, because we love it even more. Toy Story 5 in theaters as we speak, and I've got this last chance getting you qualified for those tickets. I said first five callers that knew the answer to this question. Toy Story 5 officially out, and the premise of this one is the toys have to deal with the presence of new technology, a tablet. What is that tablet's name?
1: Lilypad.
0: You know it. You said that with such confidence, too, didn't you?
1: I did.
0: All right. I got you qualified for tickets.
1: Woohoo!
0: All right. I got five people qualified, and the next step is to make that phone call. Who is going to go see Toy Story 5? The winner's coming up on K105.
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0: Post Malone, Blake Shelton, the birthday boy, and Pour Me a Drink. And I'm sure nobody will have to tell Blake twice to celebrate his 50th birthday to pour a drink or two. Hi there, it's Dan, and now we need to get a winner for those Toy Story 5 tickets.
1: Hello?
0: Chantel.
1: Hi.
0: You're going to see Toy Story 5.
1: Woo!
0: You got yourself 4 tickets to the movie.
1: Awesome. Thank you so much.
0: Who's your favorite character?
1: I have to be a Woody for sure.
0: All right. Well, Woody's in it. So is Buzz. So is Jesse. You enjoy it, okay?
1: Thank you so much. I appreciate it.
0: You are very welcome. Maybe we'll see you tomorrow. I'll be doing my show at Regal from 2 until 7 for a special toy drive for Aaron's House for Grieving Children. Hope to see you there. We'll be collecting toys all weekend long at Regal with K105.

0: What's happening? What's happening? It's Tim and Kylie, and we are so ready for the weekend, but we gotta go through Friday first.
1: That's right. 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
0: Cole Swindell will join us right around 7:20 tomorrow morning to not only talk about his new song that releases tomorrow, but also his upcoming show at Sylvan Cellars next Friday.
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it's Mike D here. Have a great evening and join me Friday morning at 10 a.m. for a fresh round of Fill in the Blank. 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We'll chat about that tomorrow morning, 10 a.m., right here on K105. She drank

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